0: Hey friends, it's Carmen, and Share-a-thon is almost here. I've been thinking a lot about what it means to be listener supported and also what it means to be generous. Perhaps you're like me, and when you first think of generosity, you think of dollar signs or an amount. What could I give? Is it enough? 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It's a decision to participate. 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

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All right, quick question for you. How many times have you said, what are we doing fun this weekend? 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

0: Loving that. Ann Wilson. The Joy FM. Well, I don't know if you're like me, but I'm starting to really read ingredients. And when it says bioengineered material in my food, it was in the Breyers ice cream. I'm like, what? I don't buy it, you know, because it freaks me out a little bit. Then I read this. Earthworms are 82% protein, rich in omega-3, and pair well with cumin and curry. They reportedly taste like bacon. I'll take your word for it.
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0: doing life with friends. We can't be going through life by ourselves, disconnected. There's a biblical moment in Exodus about Moses realizing that the army of the Israelites would win when his arms were in the air. His friends had his back, got next to him, and helped hold his arms up into the air. And I just thought that was a beautiful idea of community. Somebody's struggling or getting weary or fighting through a time when it feels like God's not hearing your prayers. We stand beside each other and share each other's faith.
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0: is coming. I don't know about you, but it seems like as soon as summer was done and school was back in full swing, life went from zero to 100 in a blink. If you're feeling that way too, you might already be dreaming of your next vacay. So, if you could, how would you vacay your way? Something simple, maybe. A trip to Pigeon Forge, Tennessee? Hiking in Cage Cove and a day at Dollywood? Or, if that's not your speed, maybe you'd climb Denali Mountain in the frigid Alaskan air just to witness the beauty of the Aurora Borealis. Perhaps you'd prefer a vacay with your toes in the sand, soaking in the rays, relaxing on the beach with a good book while the kids go shell finding on the shore. Or something a little out of this world. By hitting the road with the fam, trekking to Iowa to visit the future birthplace of Captain James T. Kirk. 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
1: Hi, I'm attorney Dean Brunetti. In John 15:13, we read, "No one has greater love than this, to lay down his life for his friends." I've recently heard many speak to the issue about who killed Jesus. Some blame one group of people versus another. But in looking at Scripture, the reality is no one. Christ gave himself up as a sacrifice for all of us to redeem us from sin. No one could take his life. He gave his life for you and for me.

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0: 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My kids are gone, and I'm home alone, and I have no family. So I started looking through my phone, and Joy FM came up, and it said, you need prayer? 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
0: 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And I felt so good, and she was such an uplifting, joyful person to talk to for a minute and to pray with, and her heart was really in it, and I thank you for her, and I thank God for her so much.
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0: 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Thank you for being on the air. Thank you for your prayer line. God bless you all.
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0: doing life with friends. We can't be going through life by ourselves, disconnected. There's a biblical moment in Exodus about Moses realizing that the army of the Israelites would win when his arms were in the air. His friends had his back, got next to him, and helped hold his arms up into the air. And I just thought that was a beautiful idea of community. Somebody's struggling or getting weary or fighting through a time when it feels like God's not hearing your prayers. We stand beside each other and share each other's faith.
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1: 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So there's a woman, she caught me today. As I was backing out to come to the station, she was out there with a friend. She's like, I want you to meet somebody.
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1: 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Hey, I'm late. I got to go on the air. Two turns later, this woman in a red Honda backs out of her garage. She just stood there. I passed her on the left. And then she waves at me, and I'm like, what is it? Find out that JR lives in our neighborhood day? So I go reversing back.
2: Oh, no.
1: 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I wasn't waving at you. I'm trying to get this garage door to shut.
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0: Next vacay. So, if you could, how would you vacay your way? Something simple, maybe. A trip to Pigeon Forge, Tennessee? Hiking in Cage Cove and a day at Dollywood? Or, if that's not your speed, maybe you'd climb Denali Mountain in the frigid Alaskan air just to witness the beauty of the Aurora Borealis. Perhaps you'd prefer a vacay with your toes in the sand, soaking in the rays, relaxing on the beach with a good book, while the kids go shell finding on the shore. Or something a little out of this world. By hitting the road with the fam, trekking to Iowa to visit the future birthplace of Captain James T. Kirk. 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

0: and getting everyone where they need to be and taking care of everything that needs to get done, it's easy to forget about yourself. Maybe just take a moment. A moment for the right song. A moment with a familiar voice. A moment to remember you don't have to carry it all by yourself. Because joy isn't something you can just add to the list. Sometimes it's just buried in the middle of it. 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

0: 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I was having a rough time earlier, and I just kept hearing God tell me, you know you're not alone, but you need to pray with someone.
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0: 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And I felt so good, and she was such an uplifting, joyful person to talk to for a minute and to pray with, and her heart was really in it, and I thank you for her, and I thank God for her so much.
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0: 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But thank you so much for being there. Thank you for being on the air. Thank you for your prayer line. God bless you all.
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0: crowd.
1: That's Need to Breathe on the Joy FM. It's great to hang out with you tonight. This is Sandy. So I was at class last night, and this class is so intense. It's kind of stressful, but I know it's so important. I'm talking about our puppy training class. I know it shouldn't feel stressful, but it does. Our trainer, Linda, she is teaching me how to train my puppy. And then, you know, getting our puppy Vader to concentrate and to perform, it's a lot. But last night he started learning, come here, sit, lay down, drop it. That's a big one. Drop it, because he's always picking up stuff in his mouth on our walks, rocks, sticks, mulch, leaves, anything. He's such a silly boy.
2: 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I've been thinking a lot about what it means to be listener supported and also what it means to be generous. Perhaps you're like me, and when you first think of generosity, you think of dollar signs or an amount. What could I give? Is it enough? Would my gift really make a difference? But here's what I've learned after all these years. Generosity isn't an amount. It's a decision to participate. It's saying, I believe in this. I want to be a part of this. Because here's the reality. Listener-supported radio only works when listeners decide this matters to me. It matters to my community. And ultimately, it matters to the kingdom. 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And everything we've done for 40 years has been made possible by the generosity of people just like you. 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
3: Jesus said, as often as you do it to one of the least of these my brothers, you do it unto me.
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0: Holy stars go dim on the Joy FM. There's so many great songs still to come. John Reddick is coming up with the song No Fear, a beautiful tune from Casting Crowns on the way. Austin French as well. So stay with us here at the Joy FM.
1: The Morning Cruise with Dave, Bill, and Carmen. Don't you just love having friends that make you laugh?
0: A lot of us are wearing Aura rings these days and Apple Watches. And I've got an Aura ring, I've got an Apple Watch, and I use them for different things. So I was talking with my doctor a couple months ago, and we were looking at my HRV, heart rate variability. And mine was really, really low. So I've been working on trying to get that up. So when we went to Utah, all of a sudden I had this alert and it had reduced dipping. And I'm like, what in the world?
2: 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I haven't been dipping things.
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0: what grace can do is for anyone who's ever felt the shame of past mistakes or current struggles. God is not waiting in anger to punish us for our wrongs. He's running after us to meet us right where we are, just like the prodigal son. He welcomes us with open arms. He throws a robe around our back and a ring on our finger. No condemnation, just love. That's what grace can do.
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0: they call her name and she steps up and claims a prize. Her usual spot in the corner is open. So she sits down and pulls out her laptop, her Bible, and her prayer journal. She inhales deeply and takes that first sip. Things are getting better already. She pops in her earbuds, opens the Joy FM app, picks up her journal, and starts to write. 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

0: Be doing life with friends. We can't be going through life by ourselves, disconnected. There's a biblical moment in Exodus about Moses realizing that the army of the Israelites would win when his arms were in the air. His friends had his back, got next to him, and helped hold his arms up into the air. And I just thought that was a beautiful idea of community. Somebody's struggling or getting weary or fighting through a time when it feels like God's not hearing your prayers. We stand beside each other and share each other's faith.
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2: Good morning. Some news on this Friday. Orange County Public Schools is cutting $8.5 million after enrollment dropped by nearly 8,000 students. The district says the cut is a small share of this year's budget, but some positions could be eliminated. Officials say no mass teacher layoffs are expected. New research suggests people with ADHD may have a creative advantage. Researchers in Germany say thought patterns linked to ADHD can help ideas move in unexpected directions, boosting creativity. But those same patterns can also make it harder to focus, and researchers say more study is needed. And two survivors have been found in the rubble 9 days after a massive flood roared through a mountain town in Nepal. Over 1,200 people died when a glacier collapsed last week in the Himalayas, sending a wall of water crashing on a mountain town north of Kathmandu. I'm Rob Langer with your Info to Go on the Joy FM.
3: We got a 70% chance of rain this morning. It's going to get to 91 for the high. Rest of the Labor Day weekend looks like it could be partly cloudy with highs right around 90, but a 50% chance of rain on Monday.
4: I don't know about you, but it seems like as soon as summer was done and school was back in full swing, life went from zero to 100 in a blink. If you're feeling that way too, you might already be dreaming of your next vacay. So, if you could, how would you vacay your way? Something simple, maybe. A trip to Pigeon Forge, Tennessee? Hiking in Cage Cove and a day at Dollywood? Or, if that's not your speed, maybe you'd climb Denali Mountain in the frigid Alaskan air just to witness the beauty of the Aurora Borealis. Perhaps you'd prefer a vacay with your toes in the sand, soaking in the rays, relaxing on the beach with a good book while the kids go shell finding on the shore. Or something a little out of this world. 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

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All right, quick question for you. How many times have you said, what are we doing fun this weekend? I get it. 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
2: Good morning. Got a few Friday headlines. A new Gallup poll shows Americans' perception of government corruption is at a record high. Nearly 9 in 10 say corruption is widespread in the U.S. government. Gallup says that's the highest level since it began asking the question in 2006. A new study links alcohol to a growing share of cancer deaths. Sylvester Comprehensive Cancer Center researchers say alcohol-attributable cancer deaths rose from just over 11,000 in 1990 to 23,000 in 2023. New federal guidance now says consume less alcohol for better health. And a Marietta, Georgia man is jailed after police say traffic cameras caught him vandalizing other traffic cameras. Investigators say Colby Williams shot at 4 license plate cameras and set 2 on fire. Police say one camera captured his plate before going dark, leading officers to him. I'm Rob Langer, and that's your Info to Go on the Joy FM.
3: We got a 70% chance of rain this morning. It's going to get to 91 for the high. Rest of the Labor Day weekend looks like it could be partly cloudy with highs right around 90, but a 50% chance of rain on Monday.
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4: In my neighborhood, nobody sees me. 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So there's a woman, she caught me today. As I was backing out to come to the station, she was out there with a friend. 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
4: 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I passed her on the left. And then she waves at me, and I'm like, what is it? 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
2: Good morning. As we take a look at your Friday news on the Morning Cruise, drivers face the highest gas prices for Labor Day weekend in years. AAA reports the national average for a gallon of regular gas is $4.14 today. That's up 5 cents compared to a week ago. Jacksonville International Airport plans to open a new 6-level parking garage before Thanksgiving. The garage will add nearly 2,000 daily spaces. Once garage repairs are finished in 2027, the airport will have nearly 10,800 parking spaces. And Senator Chuck Grassley is commemorating his longtime family Vacuum in his first TikTok video. The 92-year-old Republican from Iowa wrote in the video caption, "Only feels appropriate to pay homage to Beth." The video shows a number of pictures of the vacuum over the years. I'm Rob Langer, and that's your Info to Go on the Joy FM.
3: We got a 70% chance of rain this morning. It's going to get to 91 for the high. Rest of the Labor Day weekend looks like it could be partly cloudy with highs right around 90, but a 50% chance of rain on Monday.
0: Wake up, breakfast, school, work, practice, homework, carpool, traffic, dinner, bedtime. Repeat. This time of year, the calendar fills up fast, and the days, well, they're not slowing down. Somewhere between getting everyone where they need to be and taking care of everything that needs to get done, it's easy to forget about yourself. Maybe just take a moment. A moment for the right song. A moment with a familiar voice. A moment to remember you don't have to carry it all by yourself. Because joy isn't something you can just add to the list. Sometimes it's just buried in the middle of it. And we're here.

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2: Good morning. In the news, the tropics remain quiet as the peak of hurricane season approaches September 10th. The National Hurricane Center is watching three tropical waves, but forecasters say no development is expected. Horizon Organic Dairy is recalling more than 53,000 cases of its chocolate milk. The FDA says the company warns it could be spoiled. September is World Alzheimer's Month. Cleveland Clinic's Dr. Sandra Darling says mild forgetfulness can be normal with aging, but memory problems affecting daily life should be checked. The Alzheimer's Association says more than 7 million Americans are living with the disease. And federal wildlife officials are investigating after someone tried to ship 191 turtles from a FedEx store in Denton, Texas to China. FedEx alerted the city and animal control took custody of the reptiles. The turtles are now being cared for at the Dallas Zoo. I'm Rob Langer, and that's your Info to Go on the Joy FM.
3: We got a 70% chance of rain this morning. It's going to get to 91 for the high. Rest of the Labor Day weekend looks like it could be partly cloudy with highs right around 90, but a 50% chance of rain on Monday.
0: Before they became your favorite song, they had to have a beginning.
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0: what grace can do is for anyone who's ever felt the shame of past mistakes or current struggles. God is not waiting in anger to punish us for our wrongs. He's running after us to meet us right where we are, just like the prodigal son. He welcomes us with open arms. He throws a robe around our back and a ring on our finger. No condemnation, just love. That's what grace can do.
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2: Good morning. Some news on this Friday. Orange County Public Schools is cutting $8.5 million after enrollment dropped by nearly 8,000 students. The district says the cut is a small share of this year's budget, but some positions could be eliminated. Officials say no mass teacher layoffs are expected. New research suggests people with ADHD may have a creative advantage. Researchers in Germany say thought patterns linked to ADHD can help ideas move in unexpected directions, boosting creativity. But those same patterns can also make it harder to focus, and researchers say more study is needed. And two survivors have been found in the rubble 9 days after a massive flood roared through a mountain town in Nepal. Over 1,200 people died when a glacier collapsed last week in the Himalayas, sending a wall of water crashing on a mountain town north of Kathmandu. I'm Rob Langer with your Info to Go on the Joy FM.
3: We got a 70% chance of rain this morning. It's going to get to 91 for the high. Rest of the Labor Day weekend looks like it could be partly cloudy with highs right around 90, but a 50% chance of rain on Monday.
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1: Do you ever see the word R-E-S-P-I-T-E and think, oh, respite? No, it's respite. And it's a fairly familiar word, but it's one that we don't use very much. And it fits for the weekend. It simply means a short period of rest or relief from something difficult, tiring, or demanding, a.k.a. work. And Labor Day is all about that. So here we go. Labor Day weekend offers a welcome respite from the usual pace of work, school, and everyday responsibilities. Big word of the day today is respite. Bill's big word of
2: the day. The Morning Cruise with Dave, Bill, and Carmen. Don't you just love having friends that make you laugh?
3: A lot of us are wearing Aura rings these days and Apple Watches. And I've got an Aura ring, I've got an Apple Watch, and I use them for different things. So I was talking with my doctor a couple months ago, and we were looking at my HRV, heart rate variability. And mine was really, really low. 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
2: 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Just

0: She opens the door, steps inside, and is immediately comforted by the aroma of fresh roasted coffee. This is the day she's been waiting for, a day she really needs. It's been a rough start to the school year, but she finally feels like she's settling into a routine. She steps up to the counter and places her order. A large pumpkin spice latte, two pumps with a generous dusting of cinnamon. First one of the season. A few minutes later, they call her name and she steps up and claims her prize. Her usual spot in the corner is open. So she sits down and pulls out her laptop, her Bible, and her prayer journal. She inhales deeply and takes that first sip. Things are getting better already. She pops in her earbuds, opens the Joy FM app, picks up her journal, and starts to write. This is how she finds joy in the fall. On the radio or on the app, we go where you go. 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

Hey, I'm Michelle. I don't know about you, but I am hearing about so many people walking in hard places right now. And I just want to remind you that you don't have to go it alone. I love the fact that there's always a friend here at the Joy FM ready to pray with you. 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

0: doing life with friends. We can't be going through life by ourselves, disconnected. There's a biblical moment in Exodus about Moses realizing that the army of the Israelites would win when his arms were in the air. His friends had his back, got next to him, and helped hold his arms up into the air. And I just thought that was a beautiful idea of community. Somebody's struggling or getting weary or fighting through a time when it feels like God's not hearing your prayers. We stand beside each other and share each other's faith.
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0: 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It's a lot to keep up with. 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

0: Hello there. I was having a rough time earlier, and I just kept hearing God tell me, you know you're not alone, but you need to pray with someone.
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0: It's 10 o'clock at night. My kids are gone. I'm home alone, and I have no family. So I started looking through my phone, and Joy FM came up, and it said, do you need prayer? We're here 24/7.
1: But when you need it the most, He'll give you a way.
0: 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And she was such an uplifting, joyful person to talk to for a minute and to pray with, and her heart was really in it. And I thank you for her, and I thank God for her so much.
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0: 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Who would have thought somebody way up in Michigan would have connected with you tonight? But thank you so much for being there. Thank you for being on the air. Thank you for your prayer line. God bless you all.
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6: Hi, I'm Attorney Dean Bernetti. Within 1 John 4:4, we read, "The Spirit who lives in you is greater than the spirit who lives in the world." We often fall short about our confidence in the future. It's not that we don't trust God, it's just we often don't trust ourselves that we will succeed. Today's passage is a declaration. The Spirit of God lives in us, and we cannot be overcome by the world. Stand firm and stand tall. You are a child of God.

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0: I don't know about you, but it seems like as soon as summer was done and school was back in full swing, life went from 0 to 100 in a blink. If you're feeling that way too, you might already be dreaming of your next vacay. So, if you could, how would you vacay your way? Something simple, maybe. A trip to Pigeon Forge, Tennessee? Hiking in Cage Cove and a day at Dollywood? Or, if that's not your speed, maybe you'd climb Denali Mountain in the frigid Alaskan air just to witness the beauty of the Aurora Borealis. Perhaps you'd prefer a vacay with your toes in the sand, soaking in the rays, relaxing on the beach with a good book while the kids go shell finding on the shore. Or something a little out of this world. By hitting the road with the fam, trekking to Iowa to visit the future birthplace of Captain James T. Kirk. 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

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All right, quick question for you. How many times have you said, what are we doing fun this weekend? I get it. 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You don't even know where to start. 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
1: In my neighborhood, nobody sees me. 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So there's a woman, she caught me today. As I was backing out to come to the station, she was out there with a friend. She's like, I want you to meet somebody.
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1: 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Hey, I'm late. I got to go on the air. Two turns later, this woman in a red Honda backs out of her garage. She just stood there. I passed her on the left. And then she waves at me, and I'm like, what is it? Find out that JR lives in our neighborhood day? So I go reversing back.
2: Oh, no.
1: 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I wasn't waving at you. I'm trying to get this garage door to shut.
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0: 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Bedtime. Repeat. This time of year, the calendar fills up fast. And the days, well, they're not slowing down. Somewhere between getting everyone where they need to be and taking care of everything that needs to get done, it's easy to forget about yourself. Maybe just take a moment. A moment for the right song. A moment with a familiar voice. A moment to remember you don't have to carry it all by yourself. Because joy isn't something you can just add to the list. Sometimes it's just buried in the middle of it. And we're here to help you find it. 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

0: grace can do is for anyone who's ever felt the shame of past mistakes or current struggles. God is not waiting in anger to punish us for our wrongs. 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He welcomes us with open arms. He throws a robe around our back and a ring on our finger. No condemnation, just love. That's what grace can do.
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0: 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It's a decision to participate. 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

0: know about you, but it seems like as soon as summer was done and school was back in full swing, life went from zero to 100 in a blink. If you're feeling that way too, you might already be dreaming of your next vacay. So, if you could, how would you vacay your way? Something simple, maybe. A trip to Pigeon Forge, Tennessee? Hiking in Cage Cove and a day at Dollywood? Or, if that's not your speed, maybe you'd climb Denali Mountain in the frigid Alaskan air just to witness the beauty of the Aurora Borealis. Perhaps you'd prefer a vacay with your toes in the sand, soaking in the rays, relaxing on the beach with a good book while the kids go shell finding on the shore. Or something a little out of this world. By hitting the road with the fam, trekking to Iowa to visit the future birthplace of Captain James T. Kirk. 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

0: She opens the door, steps inside, and is immediately comforted by the aroma of fresh roasted coffee. This is the day she's been waiting for, a day she really needs. It's been a rough start to the school year, but she finally feels like she's settling into a routine. She steps up to the counter and places her order. A large pumpkin spice latte, two pumps with a generous dusting of cinnamon. First one of the season. A few minutes later, they call her name and she steps up and claims her prize. Her usual spot in the corner is open. So she sits down and pulls out her laptop, her Bible, and her prayer journal. She inhales deeply and takes that first sip. Things are getting better already. She pops in her earbuds, opens the Joy FM app, picks up her journal, and starts to write. This is how she finds joy in the fall. On the radio or on the app, we go where you go, helping you find joy. 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

0: The oldest left their lunch on the kitchen counter. The youngest couldn't find their shoes. And you spilled your coffee on your way out the door. As you pull away from the drop-off line and wave goodbye, you remember the permission slip that you forgot to sign. It's a lot to keep up with. And if you're still figuring out the rhythm, you're not the only one. 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
0: Depending on your day, you may catch the Morning Cruise, Candace, or the JR Show. But here's the thing. Each has something to offer that helps you find joy throughout the day. The Morning Cruise is like having coffee with friends. Candace is that relatable friend who meets you right where you are to make you smile in the middays. And while on the way home, the JR Show is just the perfect blend to put a nice bow on your day. So whenever and wherever you listen, you'll always have a reason to find joy. 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

0: The Morning Cruise with Dave, Bill, and Carmen. Don't you just love having friends that make you laugh?
1: A lot of us are wearing Oura rings these days and Apple Watches. And I've got an Oura ring, I've got an Apple Watch, and I use them for different things. So I was talking with my doctor a couple months ago, and we were looking at my HRV, heart rate variability. And mine was really, really low. So I've been working on trying to get that up. So when we went to Utah, all of a sudden I had this alert and it had reduced dipping. And I'm like, what in the world?
2: That's right. I haven't been a dipping thing.
1: I know.
2: Seriously, donuts and coffee.
1: Right. 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So some of the things that can cause reduced dipping at night when you sleep, heavy cardio. I'm sure the elevation was very different for my body. And it checks your dips over the last 30 days.
2: You've seemed a little less dippy to me lately.
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2: If you're a dipping doctor, please don't dial. 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
0: Sometimes a box of food means more than dinner. 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That's the heart of Convoy of Hope's U.S. feeding program, providing food to families struggling to make ends meet across America. 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

0: I don't know about you, but it seems like as soon as summer was done and school was back in full swing, life went from zero to 100 in a blink. If you're feeling that way too, you might already be dreaming of your next vacay. So, if you could, how would you vacay your way? Something simple, maybe. A trip to Pigeon Forge, Tennessee? Hiking in Cage Cove and a day at Dollywood? Or, if that's not your speed, maybe you'd climb Denali Mountain in the frigid Alaskan air just to witness the beauty of the Aurora Borealis. Perhaps you'd prefer a vacay with your toes in the sand, soaking in the rays, relaxing on the beach with a good book while the kids go shell finding on the shore. Or something a little out of this world. By hitting the road with the fam, trekking to Iowa to visit the future birthplace of Captain James T. Kirk. Well, your friends at the Joy FM want to give you the chance to
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0: We know, we hear it a lot. The right song at the right time. 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

0: be doing life with friends. We can't be going through life by ourselves, disconnected. There's a biblical moment in Exodus about Moses realizing that the army of the Israelites would win when his arms were in the air. His friends had his back, got next to him, and helped hold his arms up into the air. And I just thought that was a beautiful idea of community. Somebody's struggling or getting weary or fighting through a time when it feels like God's not hearing your prayers, and we stand beside each other and share each other's faith.
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0: Wake up, breakfast, school, work, practice, homework, carpool, traffic, dinner, bedtime. Repeat. This time of year, the calendar fills up fast. And the days, well, they're not slowing down. Somewhere between getting everyone where they need to be and taking care of everything that needs to get done, it's easy to forget about yourself. Maybe just take a moment. A moment for the right song. A moment with a familiar voice. A moment to remember you don't have to carry it all by yourself. Because joy isn't something you can just add to the list. Sometimes it's just buried in the middle of it. And we're here to help you find it. 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

0: 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I was having a rough time earlier, and I just kept hearing God tell me, you know you're not alone, but you need to pray with someone.
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0: 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And I'm home alone, and I have no family. So I started looking through my phone, and Joy FM came up, and it said, do you need prayer? 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
0: 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And I thank you for her, and I thank God for her so much.
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